0: It's Chris Donovan hanging out with you here on KDFM 101.3, 103.9. More music, more variety, but like I was saying, Mamma Mia is going to be hosting this free event, All Things Kid, happening at the Temecula Promenade this Saturday. She's going to be out there. There's going to be face painting, inflatables, music, giveaways, crafts. She's going to be out there on stage with some music. You're going to be able to meet with businesses and community organizations. They're going to have a little setup for them and everything. But if you want to go to this event, like I said, it's free. It's happening all day Saturday in Temecula at the Promenade. But all the details, kdfm.com. Just click on anything that says All Things Kids, or it's about three stories down right on the main page for the blog, all right? It's happening this Saturday all day long at the Temecula Promenade with Mamma Mia.
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1: Corona. This is on the 15 southbound at Ontario Avenue. Stalled car there. It's out of lanes and on the right shoulder. CHP's on the scene. Your drive is starting to slow up right around Magnolia Avenue.
2: Currently it's 78 degrees, sunny skies, sunny conditions will continue for the rest of the day.
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0: Lifehouse hanging by a moment here on KDFM. But like I was saying, I have tickets to Daniel Caesar I gave out earlier today. I will have another pair tomorrow from 3 to 7 p.m. But Mamma Mia's got Teddy Swims tickets. If you want to see him perform, you got to listen to Mamma Mia. She also has a retro lunch with Croft and Kesha. The Jeff Pope Morning Show, or Jeff Pope, he's going to be giving out Kesha tickets all week long. I heard this morning, and I believe he did it in his Brain Busters, or at least you get a choice. Either way, he's got those and Kids Bop he's giving out for the rest of this week, so make sure you're listening for your chance to win any of these prizes here on KDFM. 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I got another keyword coming up here very soon for a chance at $1,000. 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
2: Corona, this is on the 15 northbound right before the 91. We have a crash there out of lanes and on the right shoulder. CHP is on the scene. Watch for some slowing as you approach this area.
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4: So you know that all this week we're giving away Disneyland tickets right here at KDFM, right? Oh, and which concert would you rather attend? 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
1: That is right, and that Katie Cash keyword here at 6 o'clock is fly, F-L-Y. 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
0: And Apple Pie Day.
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3: Yeah?
0: And Tiffany Haddish is the first comedian to ever grace the cover of Sports Illustrated Swimsuit Edition. That's pretty awesome. We're like one degree away from her, so congrats, Tiffany. Disney released a one episode, well, it's more like a movie, Punisher. It's called One Last Kill. It should be setting up his character for the new Spider-Man movie coming out. Grown Ups 3 is in works at Netflix with Adam Sandler, David Spade, Kevin James, Chris Rock, Selma Hayek, and a whole bunch more. I cannot wait.
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0: 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It is Wiener Wednesday at Wiener Schnitzels. 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I'm Chris Donovan, and that's what's in my feed.
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12: Fontana, this is on the 10 westbound right after Sierra Avenue. We have a crash there. It's out of lanes and in the center divider. CHP is on the scene. Your drive is slow and go from just before Pepper Avenue. Tomorrow it's going to be sunny and clear with highs of 80 and lows of 57.
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0: Kid Laroi and Justin Bieber. It's called Stay here on KDFM, and I'm sorry I can't stay. What's going on? I'm Chris Donovan, and I am out of here. John Tesh will take you through the rest of your Wednesday evening. Hopefully your week's going by pretty good. Now, I'll be back tomorrow from 3 to 7 p.m. with another shot at Daniel Caesar tickets, plus two KD Cash keywords, one at 3 p.m. and one at 6 p.m. However, there's also words at 9 a.m. with Jeff Pope and at noon with Mamma Mia, plus four packs to Disneyland. You want to win a four-pack of one-day, one-park tickets to the Disneyland Resort? Well, listen for that cue to call. When you hear it, be caller 25 to 951-676-1013, and you're going to score yourself four tickets to take three of your favorite people to the happiest place on Earth and celebrate their 70th anniversary. It's going to be so much fun. 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If you want more information about everything we do here, just go to kdfm.com. 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
3: In the Cajon Pass, this is on the 15 northbound right at Cleghorn. We have a crash there. It's out of lanes and on the right shoulder. Your drive is starting to slow up right around Kenwood Avenue. CHP is on the scene.
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0: band that sounds completely backward. You make a huge mess on purpose. It's the chaos decluttering method. You take one small space, like a drawer or pantry shelf, and dump everything out into one big pile. The idea is to create a mess so obvious you can't ignore it, and then you're forced to deal with it. Decluttering expert Mac Paxton says it works because it creates urgency and keeps you going. But here's the catch. It only works for certain personalities. It's best for people whose homes are already pretty tidy, but who have hidden messes behind closed doors. Here's a quick test to know if it's for you. Look at your kitchen counters right now. If they're clear because clutter stresses you out, chaos decluttering may be your method. But if your home already feels out of control, adding more mess can backfire and leave you feeling overwhelmed instead of motivated. The other critical rule is to start small, like with a junk drawer, not your entire kitchen. The goal is to have a quick win and see progress. And that sense of completion will give your brain a reward and make you more likely to keep going.
1: Intelligence for your life.
0: Okay, coming up, what's the difference between a hurricane named Joseph and one named Josephine? Well, one is three times deadlier. I'll tell you why hurricane names make a big difference. Fascinating. Next.

Ah, what's in a name? Well, when it comes to hurricanes, a whole lot. A hurricane named Mindy won't make people run for cover like a hurricane named Marco would. And that's why storms with female names are more likely to

0: and you'll win your way in. And don't forget, Bluey and Bingo are here for real life. 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

0: directly from our health and wellness files. I'm going to do this with you. We're going to write it down, right? We're going to put it in our notes section of our smartphone. We need to drink 5 glasses of water every day. Why? It's all about our heart. Now, it's that simple. 5 glasses of water a day. A new Loma Linda University study found that's going to lower your risk of heart disease by almost 60%, which is about the same drop you'd get if you stopped smoking, exercised more, or maintained a healthy weight. Why is water so important for your heart? Why 5 glasses of water a day? Researcher Dr. Chen Knudsen says water improves your blood's viscosity, meaning it helps your blood pump more smoothly through your arteries. But when you're dehydrated, and so many of us are every day, all day, Dr. Knudsen says your blood becomes thicker when you're dehydrated, and it's harder for your heart to pump. So your risk for heart disease rises to the level of people who smoke. So raise your hand with me. I will, from now on, drink 5 glasses of water a day.
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0: You are plugged into the John Tesh Radio Show. I am your grateful host, and you've heard us talk about enclothed cognition, right? That's when what we're wearing changes our mindset and behaviors, like wearing a business suit makes us feel powerful, or wearing sweats makes us feel relaxed, wearing a tie makes me play better piano. Well, here's another way the things we wear can influence our self-image. You'll find this fascinating. It's a study from Psychological Science. Beware of wearing knockoffs, they say, like a fake Rolex you bought at a flea market for $20. Even if nobody else knows it's fake, you do. And that can make us act dishonestly. So for the study, scientists recruited a large sample of women, for example, and gave all of them expensive designer sunglasses to wear. The glasses were the real thing, but half the women thought they were wearing knockoffs. Then they had the women take a test and score themselves based on the honor system. Well, 70% of the women who thought their sunglasses were fake cheated and gave themselves a higher score than they should have. The experts say wearing counterfeit glasses not only fails to boost a person's self-image, it actually makes us feel like phonies and cheaters on the inside which has real-world consequences, right? So the simple advice from the researchers, we should go ahead and wear cheap sunglasses, just not designer knockoffs. Interesting.
1: Intelligence for your life.
0: And coming up, the secret to better sleep might not be a supplement or a sound machine anymore. It could be what's on your plate. I'll share what to eat for a better night's sleep next.

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0: our dating and relationship files. Here's what singles in their 30s, 40s, and beyond want these days when it comes to a partner. According to Bumble's 2025 dating trend report, 95% of singles are worried about the future. And in response to that, 60% of women are prioritizing, quote, emotional stability in potential partners over anything else. But how can you know who will be dependable? Well, you use what's known as future-proofing. That's how. Certified counselor Sean Boodram says future-proofing is a strategy that involves asking questions that help you understand if the relationship will have long-term potential. For example, what was your life like as a kid? That'll give you insight into how they feel about family and children. It's a good one. Next, would you ever move to a different city? Now, their answer can tell you about where they envision themselves living long-term. Another future-proofing question: have you always wanted the job you have now? Ooh, that's good. Use this answer to find out their long-term career aspirations. And then ask, what do you spend most of your time doing? Their answer will help you gain insight into their hobbies, work-life balance, and priorities in life. So the beauty of this future-proofing, and you want to be subtle with it, of course, is that it lays all the cards on the table from the start and prevents you from wasting each other's time.
1: Tell us what you think. Facebook.com/John Tesh.
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0: This one was a surprise to me. Did you know that tomatoes are good for your oral health? It comes down to their lycopene content, powerful antioxidant I'm always talking about. But now we know it protects cells from aging and damage, and we've talked about how tomatoes are good for heart health as well. But it turns out they also keep gum tissue healthy, and most importantly, tomatoes can reduce the risk of gum disease. This goes for products made with tomatoes too, like pasta sauce. That's fun. A study in the Journal of Dental Sciences found that lycopene reduced gum inflammation and swelling. So ask for extra sauce on your pasta and pizza, and you can have extra helpings of salsa as well for your mouth.
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0: Well, look at this. We now have more proof that dogs and humans are best friends, as if we needed more proof, right? A study in the journal Physiology and Behavior found that the bond between dogs and humans is so deep that dog hormones actually sync up to match those of their owners. The research discovered that dogs' cortisol levels mirrored their handlers. Cortisol is, again, the stress hormone. It means if you're stressed, your dog is stressed. If you're chilled out, your dog is chilled out. And other hormones work the same way, including ones involved with excitement and happiness. It's more proof that dogs and humans connect on a biochemical level. I'll tell Leroy the dog right after he eats lunch.
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0: Hey, here's one of those questions we get a lot on our Facebook page and through Twitter. Do you have to wash bagged salad? Well, experts say not if it says it's been pre-washed. Food science professor Dr. Luc Laborde says the chance of being infected with a foodborne illness from E. coli or Salmonella with a pre-washed salad is minuscule, as he puts it. Plus, even if there was bacteria on the lettuce, a rinse in the sink probably would not remove it anyway. Why? Because the leaves are bumpy, with nooks and crannies where the bacteria clings. Dr. Laborde says, if you're going to wash anything, make it your hands, because you're much more likely to get sick from something else you've touched, like a doorknob, your cutting board, or petting your dog while making a meal.
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1: John Tesh with you, Intelligence for Your Life, and see what you think about this. Behavioral psychologist Dan Ariely has an advice column in the Wall Street Journal, and recently he was asked, if a first date isn't going well, how can you end it quickly but politely? And if somebody you meet online looks promising, how can you figure out your compatibility on a date? Well, Ariely says the answer to both questions is the same. He recommends combining the date with an errand. I'm loving this. Arrange to meet your date at a coffee shop near a supermarket. After 10 minutes of having coffee together, suggest that you continue your date while shopping and take out your shopping list. That way, if the date is going nowhere, at least you're multitasking and making better use of your time. You getting this? And if the date is going well, research shows that doing an activity together tells you more about compatibility than just interviewing one another in a coffee shop. What do you think? Would you take your date on an errand? Facebook.com/John Tesh.
2: 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Intelligence for Your Life.
1: And coming up, psychologists say one of the simplest stress relief tools out there costs about a dollar and fits in your bag. It's a kid's puzzle. I'll share the legitimate science behind this.

0: John Tisch here with Gib Gerard, and according to a new study, I know this to be true because I came to a couple of close calls. We are twice as likely to be run over by an electric car than a gasoline or diesel one.
1: Makes sense.
0: Thought they were going to put noises in the electric car.
1: You just hit it. It's because they're quieter. They don't make the same amount of noise. This is why, by the way, you know, I have these motorcycle guys that drive through my neighborhood every once in a while, and it's so irritating. You have it here, too. But I think, oh my gosh, that's so obnoxious. But then you realize they do that so that when they're on the highway and the wind is everywhere, that people can hear the motorcycle coming up behind them so they don't swerve into them.
0: Yes.
1: That's why cars need to make a noise. The electric cars, they don't make the noise. Plus, a lot of them have, you know, mildly ineffective anti-collision warnings so that the drivers become complacent. They're not paying as close attention as they should be. If you have an old manual car, you've got to be paying attention to every little detail on the road.
0: Yep.
1: We need to get back to that in some ways, or the automation just needs to get better.
0: Yeah, amen to that. Intelligence for your life.

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0: FM.

0: right, pop quiz time. When it's time to go shopping, what do you think would help you avoid overspending? A, setting a budget ahead of time, or B, setting no budget at all? Surprise, answer is B, setting no budget. It may seem counterintuitive, but here's what a new study in the Journal of Marketing Research has to say about this. When you set a price range, let's say $100 to $200 for a new vacuum cleaner, you tend to look only at the options that fall within that price range, right? Which means you're more likely to miss out on a less expensive option that would have fit the bill perfectly. Aha! Makes perfect sense.
1: There's no wrong way to play at the LA County Fair. Going on now through the 31st. 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

0: right, here's the scenario. You've been there before. You're lying in bed, almost asleep, when you suddenly feel like you're falling and you flinch yourself wide awake. You jerk awake. It's an involuntary muscle spasm called a hypnic jerk or sleep start. And according to Dr. William Kohler, medical director of the Florida Sleep Institute, 70% of us experience these. I do all the time. Drives my wife nuts. They're completely harmless, by the way. He says hypnic jerks happen when our nervous system relaxes, but our brain misinterprets full muscle relaxation as actual falling and tries to save us. Dr. Kohler says hypnic jerks may occur more often when you're anxious, stressed, or sleep deprived. According to sleep experts, the degree of the jerk is indicative of how sleepy you are. The bigger the jerk, the more tired you are.
1: Intelligence for your life.
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She'll be all right. 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

0: with you. Happy Thursday to you on this National Online Romance Day, which is not to be confused with Scammed Out of My Life Savings Day. That's another day altogether. Also, Dance Like a Chicken Day. You want to get some energy going. International Chihuahua Appreciation Day. If you've got one of those ankle biters, oh, this is the day to enjoy. Day to give them some extra love. Also, Bond with Your Dog Day, which is just about any other day, right? And, of course, your chance to win Disneyland Tickets Day. 4-pack of tickets on the way sometime this morning. Guaranteed. Guaranteed winner sometime this morning. Also, Kids Bop at the Long Beach Amphitheater. I got your Kesha tickets to the Forum for the Sunday before Memorial Day, which is getting closer and closer, by the way. Just 11 days away, you get that off day. And, of course, last week to win Katie Cash, be listening at 9 o'clock for your Katie Cash keyword and text away for your shot at $1,000. And if you're looking for a little bit of an added boost on this Thursday, did you know that caffeinated cookies are now a thing? Yes, Insomnia Cookies. They've got a location, University Village by UCR. They're now selling caffeinated cookies with 10 milligrams of caffeine each. Now, you probably have to eat maybe 10 to get the same effect as a cup of coffee. But let's be real now. If you get a coffee to go with your caffeinated cookie, oh my God, you'll be ready to take charge of your day with fervor and passion.
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0: Oh, speaking of fervor and passion, shout out Parkside Elementary School. I'm coming today for a career day. Although it looks like I'm presenting to kindergartners. I don't know if I've ever addressed kindergartners before. Oh, and on the way in a couple minutes, what is the most unbelievable reason you were late for work? Wait to hear why one of my listeners in Moreno Valley was late getting a Loma Linda, and that's coming up in minutes.
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4: Slow traffic is the major problem this morning in Riverside, the 91 westbound between La Sierra Avenue and Pierce Street. Very slow. Stop and go also through Corona on the westbound 91 between Main Street and Gypsum Canyon. And Cajon past the 15 southbound between the Brake Check and Cleghorn. Slow.
5: IE weather, mostly sunny, highs around 78 in Ontario, 80 degrees in Norco, and 81 in Lake Elsinore.
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1: Disneyland tickets?
0: No.
1: Not yet?
0: Not yet. It will be soon, but not yet. But I admire your effort because you're like, it's Disneyland. I'm going to take my shot. I'm going to call anyway. What's the worst that could happen? He says, not yet?
1: Not yet.
0: Not yet.

Monster, Rick Astley. No, nobody got Rickrolled. Although if you're trying to win Disneyland tickets right then, right there, it probably did happen to you. Coming up, the 4-pack of tickets to Disneyland. Just keep listening for the solicit when you hear it. Hit your phone, be caller 25. If your phone call drops during the process, well, hey, we're giving away Disneyland tickets, so there's a chance you may not even get through. Also, coming up in the weird news, are you ready for a spoon that will silence your phone while you eat? Before I get to that, though, I want to know, okay, what is the most unbelievable reason you were late for work or you were late for school? So I come in this morning, and I've got an email waiting for me from Trisha. She's a listener. She lives in Mobile, and she works in Loma Linda. So she commutes through Ricci Canyon. Now, if you know that area well, you might already have figured out why she was late yesterday. Ricci Canyon is inhabited by wild donkeys. In fact, that whole hillside from like Colton to

San Mateo, and the whole, there's a bunch of wild donkeys that live there. And so yesterday on the way to work, it came to a standstill on Ricci Canyon Road because she said there's a pack of about 50 donkeys that just blocked the road and would not move. And people were getting out of their cars and trying to shoo the donkeys along. Nothing. Finally, 20 minutes later, something got their attention and they left the roadway. But she had to get to work and explain, I'm sorry, I was late because of a pack of donkeys. Now, I know what you're saying. Please, Jeff Pope, everyone can say they were late because of a couple of asses on the road. But I want to know. Okay.

0: Chef Hope with you. Happy Thursday going over. Most unbelievable reason you were late for work. Talking about Trisha, listener of mine, works in Loma Linda but lives in Moreno Valley. So she, every morning, goes to Ricci Canyon, which is quite popular with wild donkeys. And yesterday, while on Ricci Canyon, nobody moved for about 20 minutes because, as she said, a pack of about 50 donkeys just rolled into the street and just kind of hung around. Took them 20 minutes before finally one of the lead asses decided to leave and everybody followed. Late for work because of donkeys. Good morning.
1: Good morning, Jeff.
0: Oh, dare I ask the weirdest reason you ever late for work?
1: It was Joey. He forgot to put his shoes on.
0: Oh, God.
1: I had to go all the way back home and get his shoes.
0: What? So you're ready to take him to school and you look down and all he had on were socks?
1: Socks. Because I guess they put their shoes on in the car and he forgot his shoes. They're running to the car because they were always running late.
0: I love it. Thank you for that. Okay, you might want to change your schedule if like the kids are always running to the car with their shoes in their hands. You might want to work on the clock there. Eric and Hammond, good morning.
2: My lawnmower exploded.
0: Lawnmower exploded. Wait, you were late to work because of your lawnmower?
2: I was mowing my lawn at like 9 in the morning, and it just blew up, and a piece of metal hit my leg, and I had to go to the hospital.
0: Ah, okay. Well, there you go.
2: It was nothing too major, but I did have to miss my afternoon shift that day.
0: All right, so you didn't even show up for work. Okay, gotcha. Cassandra in San Bernardino, what's up?
3: Okay, so I work at a dentist office, and I was late because a goose would not let me leave my car. I am not exaggerating. This goose was standing on my hood, pecking at my windshield like it was asking for my insurance information. I called my boss crying, and she goes, "Linda, are you being held hostage by a bird?"

KDFM station sending you to Disneyland. Family four-pack of tickets on the way. All right, coming up in the weird news. Are women really begging men to stop wearing these? Oh, and I've got apparently breaking weird news out of San Bernardino. That's coming up next.

0: just got a text from Tiffany. Weirdest reason you were late to work? And she was late to work coming down the Cajon Pass, stuck behind somebody on a skateboard. I remember that. That was a big deal. Someone's riding a skateboard at the southbound 15, the Cajon Pass, and she told her boss. Boss wouldn't believe her, so she's like, here, look, it's all over social media.
1: Okay, this is all weird news.
2: I just got some really weird news.
3: That is weird.
0: Thank you for that, Tiffany. That was awesome. Uh-oh, speaking of weird news, breaking weird news.
4: A toddler in San Bernardino face-to-face with a bobcat.
0: Whoa! You never want to see a toddler face-to-face with a bobcat. Now, I don't know anything about raising children or child rearing, but I'm pretty sure I don't want my toddler face to face with a bobcat. Can I get more information, please?
4: This video taken at the family's home today in Upper Waterman Canyon, little neighborhood off Highway 18.
0: Yes.
4: Through the safety of the sliding door, the predator just looks like a big, friendly old kitty cat.
0: Oh, okay. There was a sliding glass door separating the two. Thank God. Okay. All right. We're all good there. Meanwhile, other weird news. Are you ready for a spoon that will silence your phone while you eat? Now, I don't know if you've ever scooped yourself some ice cream on a hot day, been interrupted by a call that will surely go on long enough to melt the whole bowl. Well, now technology is coming to your rescue. Halo Top Ice Cream has developed a special spoon which will automatically switch your phone to silent mode while you eat. Basically, you do minor setup to your iPhone or Android device, then you can tap the spoon on your phone to activate Do Not Disturb mode, silencing calls, texts, and notifications while you eat, and it'll be available starting tomorrow. And yes, you could have bought it online for $4.90 while supplies last, but supplies did not last. Apparently, it's sold out. Now, just to know, go to Halo Top Spoon. In fact, you can Google Halo Top Spoon, and you'll see that these spoons are sold out. By the way, they're not dishwasher safe, you know, because they're kind of electronic. And here's a question. Are women really, I mean, unbelievably asking for folks to stop wearing this? Because this woman has gone viral because of this post.
5: Can men please stop wearing flip-flops? It's really gross.
0: Yes, that video has been watched 30 million times.
5: Can men please stop wearing flip-flops?
0: Please stop wearing flip-flops, men.
5: It's really gross.
0: Okay, is it really that bad? I've never heard an issue with it. I'm thinking maybe 30 million views because Home Chick is crying in this video. 4 seconds long, and it has gone viral. Are you kidding me? Meanwhile, breaking weird news. We turned over a senior expert. Here's Seth Myers.
6: 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Oh, sure. After Mother's Day.
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1: In Corona, it's a stop-and-go ride for the 91 this morning, westbound between Main Street and Gypsum Canyon. Tough going for the 215 freeway in Moreno Valley, northbound 215 between East Ridge Avenue and Martin Luther King Boulevard. You're finding that to be a very tough run as well.
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0: you do what you got to do. International Chihuahua Appreciation Day. So if you got one of those little ankle biters, give them some love. Yes, I'm looking right at you, Robin, in the High Desert. I know you got some Chihuahuas. Or Chihuahua mixes. Still works. Coming up, not only Disneyland, 4-pack of tickets, but you get to pick your prize at 7:30 with the Brain Buster question. Would you rather check out Kids Bop, the Long Beach Amphitheater, September 20th, or go see Kesha the Sunday before Memorial Day, which means, I mean, it's basically a Saturday night because you're probably going to be off that Monday. I'm going to give you that opportunity coming up at 7:30, but I got to get to this first. If you're going to steal letters from a sign, please don't choose the sign directly in front of the police station.
1: It's time for the Daily Fail.
0: Okay, just stealing the letters from a sign is dumb. Stealing the letters from a police department sign? Okay, that is horrifically stupid. Let's go to Washington. So apparently, somebody called the police at 2 in the morning Monday, said someone was damaging the entry gate at the Tacoma Police Headquarters. Now, it didn't take cops long to respond to that. They just walked outside. And there they saw a guy, later identified as Marvel, and this dude was not a Marvel at all because he was holding a piece of concrete over his head and dropping it over a fence onto police property. So, like, excuse me, what are you doing? Of course, he responded the same way your kid would if he's caught dead-handed doing, nothing. They frisked the guy, and they found a piece of black-coated metal in his hoodie pocket that was shaped like an O. And they asked him, what are you doing with this? Oh, I found it on the ground. Get out of here. Ain't just no zero O's laying on the ground. And then they happen to know that the O from the word police on the police department sign was gone. So clearly, it didn't take him that much effort to figure out that this schmuck had taken it and it was freshly pried off. So dude, who basically tried to steal the O from the police sign, was charged with second-degree malicious mischief, third-degree malicious mischief, and second-degree criminal trespass. And there's a warrant out for his arrest. And don't worry, he didn't have to go far to go to jail. They literally turned him around and walked him back in the building.
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1: Slow traffic this morning for the 215 freeway northbound between East Ridge Avenue and Martin Luther King Boulevard. It's a pretty tough ride also in Riverside for the 91 westbound between Magnolia Avenue and Gypsum Canyon Road. And Cajon Pass, the southbound 15, jammed up from Oak Hill Road to Kenwood.
2: IE weather, mostly sunny, highs around 78 in Ontario, 80 degrees in Norco, and 81 in Lake Elsinore.
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vote with you. All right. Brain Buster question coming up next. If you've got your kid, please have the kids next to you. They're probably going to know the answer to this, okay? If you don't have kids, you're like me, then you're just going to have to, I guess, wing it. If you either want to go see Kesha in concert or go see...

0: It's time for the Jeff Pope Brain Buster.
1: All right, got your pick a prize. You'd rather go see Kids Bop, Long Beach Amphitheater, September 20th, or Kesha at the Forum the Sunday night before Memorial Day. All you got to do is get this Brain Buster question. If you've got kids, have them near you. They'll probably possess this answer. And speaking of kids, I'm going to go do career day today to Parkside Elementary School right after the show is over in San Bernardino. All right, so survey of parents and kids. About 1,000 involved. I don't know the ages, like how high up the kids are involved here. But according to this survey, the average parent will say this phrase to their child about, I don't know, 4 times a week. If it'll help you, think of all the things you say to your kids, okay? This is a 3-word phrase, and it's probably not the one you're thinking of. Again, according to a survey, on average, a parent will say this to their kid about 4 times a week. Your hint, it is a 3-word phrase, all right? And for the love of God, if you're calling from Hemet, please get this question right. Unofficially, I've got you down being 0 for 9. 0 for 9. Pick up the pace and let's go. Just

0: It's time for the Jeff Pope Brain Buster.
1: All right, according to a survey of parents and children, the average parent will say this to their kid about four times a week. I'm trying to figure out what that three-word phrase is, and who's this?
2: This is Keith.
1: Keith, where are you calling from?
2: Temecula.
1: All right, Keith, do you have any kids?
2: Yes, one daughter. Her name is Ariella.
1: And how old is she?
2: She is six. She goes to Van Avery Prep.
1: Nice. You know what? I'm looking at a six-year-old. You probably have to say this phrase to a six-year-old. According to research and a survey involving 1,000 parents and kids, the average parent apparently will say this phrase to their child about four times a week. Your hint, Keith, it is a three-word phrase. Can you name the phrase?
2: Is it wash your hands?
1: Wash your hands is brilliant.
3: Yeah, good answer! Good answer! Good answer!
1: Come on, baby. Is it wash your hands? No! That might be more than four. Wouldn't that be like a daily thing? Wouldn't that be at least seven? Again, I don't have any kids, but that seems like something you'd say on the daily, I would imagine. KDFM, good morning, and who's this?
4: This is Lenora from Hemet.
1: Come on, Lenora, please. You've got to come through for Hemet. Oh, my God. Hemet is like 0-9 on this show this week trying to do the Brain Buster question. By the way, do you have any kids, Lenora?
4: Yes, I have three and one on the way.
1: Oh, congratulations. Aww. Yay.
4: Thank you.
1: Hey, go ahead and shout out your three kids right now. Give them some love on the radio.
4: Gabriella, Ethan, and Riley.
1: Aw, those are beautiful names. So anyway, Lenora, there is a survey that came out amongst parents and kids. And according to this survey, the average parent will say this to their child about four times a week. It is a three-word phrase, and it's probably not the one that you're thinking of, okay? For the love of all that's holy in Hemet, can you bring that city some joy with the right answer right here, right now?
4: Clean your room.
1: You're going with the most obvious answer. Clean your room. Good answer! Good answer! Good answer! Come on, come on, baby. Tell me, is it clean your room? No! And Hemet loses again! Oh, I swear to God. Hemet, brought to you by the Los Angeles Angels of Anaheim. Man! KDFM, good morning, and who's this?
5: This is Steve.
1: Where are you calling from, Steve?
5: From Highland.
1: All right, Steve, in Highland, do you have any children?
5: I sure do.
1: All right, then you might be able to figure this out. What do you think the answer to the question is?
5: Brush your teeth.
1: Brush your teeth. Good answer! Good answer! Good answer! Is it brush your teeth? No! The laughing stops. Okay, this has to do with an article of clothing, something that they wear. Does that help you? Caller 25, you're on the clock. Let's make this happen now.

0: It's time for the Jeff Pope Brain Buster.
1: All right. Whoa. All right. So let me move this into position. Let's do this. There we go. We good? We good? All right. We are good. And who do I have on the line?
2: Barbara.
1: Where are you calling from, Barbara?
2: Hemet.
1: You could be the one that shines a light on Hemet and brings joy to everybody. In a survey of parents and kids, the average parent will say this three-word phrase to their child about four times a week has something to do with an article of clothing or whatever word I just tried to say right there. What do you think it is?
2: Change your socks.
1: Is it change your socks? No! No! You are so close. You're the right part of the body, I guess. KDFM, good morning. Who's this?
3: My name's Sabrina.
1: Where are you calling from, Sabrina?
3: Apple Valley, California.
1: Yeah, my favorite Apple Valley. What do you think that three-word phrase is, Sabrina?
3: Well, according to my kids, Adam and Amy right here, we're going with tie your shoes.
1: Is it tie your shoes? That is the right answer. You win.
3: Yes! Yeah! Hi, you guys. Maybe. Yeah, let's get out of the car. I love you. Goodbye.
1: Quickly. You're like, quickly, get out of the car. Go to school. That's right. The average parent.
3: I'm literally doing parent drop-off. Sorry.
1: No, I get it. You're busy. You're through a lot of drama right now. The average parent will say, tie your shoes about four times a week to their kid. So because you knew that, you get to pick your concert. Would you rather take your favorite child to see Kids Bop at the Long Beach Amphitheater September 20th? Or would you rather take your favorite kid to go see Kesha the Sunday night before Memorial Day at the Forum?
3: Kesha.
1: Yeah, gotcha. All right, you're going to go see Kesha. Outstanding, which means the Kids Bop. I'll put those tickets on a little bit later on this morning. You know what is also coming up later on this morning? Disneyland.
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5: And stop and go traffic in Corona for the 91 freeway westbound between Main Street and Gypsum Canyon. The 60 is slowing down too, westbound between Mountain Avenue and the 57. You ride through Chino, Ontario. That's going to be a pretty tough one as well.
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Nikki in Colton wants to send some love to her son, Eric. Hey, congratulations for promoting to the 7th grade. She says, everyone is proud of you. And your mom knows you'll do great in middle school. And Eric, she loves you very much. And this is full circle for me because I remember back in the day when I gave your mom a shout-out when she promoted to middle school for the first time. 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Again, you know you're live and local when promotion shout-outs have a sponsor, because that's what I'm talking about.

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1: Classic. Love playing that, Jeff Pope, with you. Let me go to the Disneyland haunt, right? Because it's ringing for some reason. Hello.
2: Good morning. How do we win the Disneyland ticket?
1: Oh, you're going to love it. 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
2: I said, I'll be dropping things today.
1: That's what I expect to hear from you. 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
2: I'm on them right now. All right, sounds good.
1: All right, we're on the same page. It's KDFM.

0: More music, more variety. Jeff Pope with you. Happy Thursday. All right, if you've got one of those yapping ankle biters, give them some love, because today, International Chihuahua Appreciation Day. And I'm thinking if you've got one, you probably have more than one. Gather the animals and give them some special love. Handle your social media. It's also Bond with Your Dog Day. So try not to forget all this social media while you're trying to win your Disneyland tickets sometime this morning. Four pack on the way. Also, Katie Cash, your chance at $1,000 coming up at 9 o'clock. And I will be hooking up with Kids Bop concert tickets as well. So hopefully all that energy doesn't cause you to be late for work. And of all the weird, unbelievable reasons to be late for work, I got an email this morning when I rolled in. Trisha, now she lives in Moreno Valley, works in Loma Linda, and so she commutes every morning through Ritchie Canyon. Now, if you're not familiar with that area, it's populated with wild donkeys. In fact, that whole mountain range, all the way to the Badlands, like Redlands, Moreno Valley, that whole area got wild donkeys. So apparently, on her way to work yesterday, there was a pack of them. She said they're about 50. They just kind of stopped on the road and wouldn't move for about 20 minutes. And by the time they finally moved and traffic picked up again, she was running late for work. And her boss like, really? You were late because of donkeys? So you want to share with me weirdest, most unbelievable reason you were running late to work? 951-676-1013. Your calls and your texts are coming up.
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2: 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Thank you. 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
3: And stop-and-go traffic in Chino on the 60 westbound between Central and the 57 through Cajon Pass. The southbound drive, pretty tough. Southbound 15 from Oak Hill Road. It's a crash over on the right shoulder, a hit-and-run wreck that's being looked into along that side also.
4: IE weather, mostly sunny, highs around 78 in Ontario, 80 degrees in Norco, and 81 in Lake Elsinore.
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Happy Thursday to you, hanging out with me, waiting for your Disneyland tickets. I know how you roll. And there's also a $1,000 opportunity coming up at 9 o'clock with a Katie Cash keyword. Want to know, okay, weirdest, most unbelievable reason you were late for work. I was telling you earlier, Trisha, she's a listener, lives in Moreno Valley, and commutes to Loma Linda every morning. And so by doing so, she goes through Ricci Canyon. If you're not familiar with that area, those hills are basically, you got wild donkeys living all over the place. And so she was late on Monday because a pack

0: of about 50 donkeys crossed Ricci Canyon Road, and they just hung out. they're basically chilling, all right? And they finally moved after 20 minutes, but nobody was moving. So I want to know, give me the weirdest reason you were late for work. Paul with the text, okay, craziest thing make me late for work. An RV on fire was blazing down the road, coming right at me. Luckily, it ended up in a ditch. I had to pull over. Can you imagine explaining that to my boss? It was a giant fireball. Thank you, Paul. I'm glad you got out of the way of that. Tiffany with a text. All right, I'm coming down the Cajon Pass. There's a pendejo riding his skateboard down. I remember that. I think that was last year. Some dude in a skateboard was going down the 15 freeway in the Cajon Pass. And Tiffany said she was late for work. She got there and explained to the boss, I was stuck behind a guy in a skateboard. He's like, no. And she actually had to pull out her phone and show on social media. I remembered homeboy on the skateboard. What was that all about? Jeez. Who's late because of a skateboard? Good morning.
1: Good morning, Jeff.
0: Oh, dare I ask the weirdest reason you're ever late for work?
1: It was Joey. He forgot to put his shoes on.
0: Oh, God.
1: I had to go all the way back home and get his shoes.
0: What? So you're ready to take him to school and you look down and all he had on were socks?
1: Socks. Because I guess they put their shoes on in the car and he forgot his shoes. They're running to the car because they were always running late.
0: I love it. Thank you. Yeah, if your kids are so late, like they're always running late, they have to grab their shoes and then put them out of the car. I don't know. Maybe you need to alter something. All right. Linda, let me hear your story.
2: Okay. So I worked at a dentist's office and I was late because a goose would not let me leave my car. I am not exaggerating. This goose was standing on my hood, pecking at my windshield like it was asking for my insurance information. I called my boss crying and she goes, Linda, are you being held hostage by a bird?

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2: Hey, Sam, are you doing the Disneyland tickets?
1: You mean like right now, right now? No, not right now, but we will be doing the Disneyland tickets.
2: Okay. Do you know what time you guys are doing those?
1: Well, I do, but I can't tell you that.
2: No, okay. I'll keep trying.
1: All right.

0: text, weirdest reason you're late for work, Marie. I was chasing a dog, which I thought was my dog, that got out of the backyard somehow, and it ended up not being my dog. What is that? With like some strange dog in your backyard escaped? You're like, oh, I gotta get my dog. Wait, who the hell are you?
1: It's time to make memories that last a lifetime during the Disneyland Resort 70th Celebration. 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

0: right, you heard this, so listen. I'm looking for Disneyland. I need names. If you dilly-dally, this overloaded phone system's going to drop you. Drop you hot, all right? KDFM, good morning. And who's this?
1: Hi.
0: I need a name. KDFM, good morning. Who's this?
1: This is Michelle from Riverside.
0: Thank you, Michelle from Riverside. You're going to Disneyland. Congratulations.
1: Again? Oh, my God. Thank you. I just won the tickets like a month ago.
0: I hope it was more than a month ago.
1: Oh, God, I hope so, too. Don't tell me that.
0: I hope it was more than a month ago.
1: I believe so.
0: Because anything less, I'm pulling them right out of your fingers. Anything less.
1: No, don't do that.
0: I have to.
1: I'll give them to my coworker.
0: Can't do that. Cannot do that, Michelle.
1: Jeff.
0: All right, let me enter your name, Michelle. I know your last name because you went often with us. Okay, I'm going to hit enter. If I see a red flag come up, you do not win these tickets, okay? But if it's good, you're going to Disneyland, all right?
1: Okay. My heart's racing, Jeff.
0: Oh, this is exciting.
1: Don't do that.
0: Here we go. Win anything. I hope. Here we go.
1: Oh, Lord.
0: We click on that. Here it comes. I'm waiting. Oh, you Lord. Win! Yeah!
1: Did I win?
0: You win! Yes!
1: Yay!
0: You won more than a month ago.
1: Oh, my God. You had me on the edge of my seat. I'm biting my fingernails over here.
0: You won more than a month ago, so you are absolutely eligible to win again.
1: Oh, my God. Thank you so much. Oh, my God.
0: 4-pack of tickets to Disneyland. Oh, my goodness.
1: Thank you so much.
0: Because I know you were part of my Katie Canines at the Walk
1: yes.
0: with the Animals. And so I'm
1: yes.
0: wondering,
1: yes.
0: I hope that was more than a month ago. That was more than a month ago, Michelle.
1: Oh, God. Thank you so much. Oh, my God. Thank you. So I guess I'm going back to Disneyland again.
0: Look at her. There are listeners right now who've never experienced the joy of Disneyland. And you're basically, I get to go back again, Jeff Pope. And for free, I love you guys.
1: They're going to hate me.
0: Well, you've got haters right now. Check your social media. They're already hating on you, Michelle.
1: Oh, Lord. Okay. Well, thank you so much.
0: In fact, you can check all that hateration and holleration when you're in line to go to the rides, right? Just check your social media. I hate you, Michelle. You win all the time. It don't matter. I'm in line to go to Space Mountain.
1: Are you telling me I should rub it in when I'm there?
0: You do what you got to do, home chick, okay?
1: Thank you so much, Jeff.
0: All right. 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
4: In Ontario, it's a tough ride for the 60 freeway westbound between Euclid and the 57. Stop and go also for Corona, the 91 westbound between Main Street and Gypsum Canyon. And in Moreno Valley, it's a pretty bad ride for the 215 freeway northbound between Alessandro and Central.
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1: 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It's definitely an out-of-state number. Answer the call, and you win. Remember, friends here at KDFM, go get that money. Oh, yeah, next Katie Cash Keyword, 12 o'clock with Mamma Mia, and then 3 and 6 o'clock with Chris Donovan. I just want you to win $1,000 because that gas tank ain't going to fill up on its own, okay?

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0: 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Jeff Pope hanging out with you on this National Online Romance Day. And then 3 months down the road, it's National I Just Got Scammed at My Life Savings by Someone Pretending to Be in Love with Me Online Day. Again, that's a couple months after the fact. And if you're a dog lover, today is also your day, because it's Bond with Your Dog Day and International Chihuahua Appreciation Day. 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Now, I don't know if you're looking for an extra cup of coffee this morning or what your situation may be, but I didn't know we were so into caffeine until I heard caffeinated cookies are now a thing. Yes. Insomnia Cookies, they've got a location, University Village by UCR. They're now selling caffeinated cookies with 10 milligrams of caffeine each. Now, you'd probably have to eat maybe 10 of those to get the same effect as a cup of coffee, but think about it. If you get a coffee to go with that cookie, oh, you'll be ready to take charge of your day with fervor and passion. Like when I give away Kids Bop tickets coming up in the next 15 minutes, you can be alert and you can be on your game right here at KDFM.
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3: On the slowdowns this morning from the usual AM delay, Chino, prepare to hit reduced speeds on that 60 westbound between Ramona Avenue and the 57, as well as in Corona, pretty bumper to bumper 91 westbound from Grand Boulevard all the way to Gypsum Canyon Road, so give yourself a head start.
4: IE weather, mostly sunny, highs around 78 in Ontario, 80 degrees in Norco, and 81 in Lake Elsinore.
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Katie FM, Jeff Pope with you. How would you like to take your favorite kid to Kids Bop at the Long Beach Amphitheater September 20th? I'm ready to give away a pair of tickets right now to that show. You got to be caller 25 951 676 1013. Good luck.

0: All right, Julian, where are you calling from, big fella?
1: Emmett.
0: Hey, I'm letting you know you're number 25. You're going to Kids Bop!
1: Awesome. Thank you, Jeff.
0: That's right. A pair of tickets for the Kids Bop show going on the Long Beach Amphitheater, September 20th. Obviously, that's in a couple months, but if you leave Hemet now, you should be able to make it out there in time. And since it is a pair of tickets, I'm thinking you're probably going to take your favorite kid. So on the air, if you'd like to tell everybody, who is your favorite child?
1: Going to be Joanna.
0: Yeah! See, I mean, parents out loud will say, well, I don't really have a favorite kid. That man proved it. He's got a favorite, and her name is Joanna. Well done. Way to have the courage to just throw it out there, all right? Look at him. I like that guy. He's like, yeah, I got kids. But no, Joanna, she's my favorite, and she's going.

0: Dance Like a Chicken Day. I don't know if you were doing that to Kenny Loggins Footloose. Yeah, it is Dance Like a Chicken Day. If you don't think I'm telling you the truth, you can Google it. And your chance to dance like a chicken during the retro lunch hour coming up with Mamma Mia. And she'll be hooking up with a $50 gift card to the Croft inside the Haven City Market. Oh, so good. Then Rancho Cucamonga. They got a bunch of places. But, man, you want to get the Wagyu burger, you want to get the steak sandwich, the loaded fries, the mac and cheese. You cannot go wrong by going to the Croft. And she'll be hooking you up. Also, you want to take in a show. Teddy Swims is coming to the Forum November the 18th. And Mamma Mia wants to send you there as well. And there could be Disneyland. That could happen again. Family four-pack of tickets. Like I had Michelle from Riverside earlier this morning. She won while working hard. Okay, she was working. I don't know how hard you must be if you're trying to win Disneyland tickets. But hey, God bless the work you're putting in. Okay? She's coming next. And don't forget your next shot at $1,000 Katie Cash. 12 o'clock. Be listening right at 12 o'clock as you get the Katie Cash keyword and then text away and hope you'll be winning, all right? So I'll catch you tomorrow morning. And if you got any kids who go to Parkside Elementary School, ask them, how is Jeff Pope at Career Day? Because that's where I'm going in a couple hours. Parkside Elementary. All right, so enjoy the rest of your day, and I'll catch you tomorrow morning. Until then, may all your pain be champagne.
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1: A lot of slowdowns this morning from the usual AM delay. Chino, prepare to hit reduced speeds on that 60 westbound between Ramona Avenue and the 57, as well as in Corona, pretty bumper-to-bumper 91 westbound from Grand Boulevard all the way to Gypsum Canyon Road, so give yourself a head start.
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0: If you wanna be my lover. I have to spice up your Thursday a bit. Having some fun with the Spice Girls. That is Wannabe. Gloria, that's going out to you in San Bernardino. Mamma Mia stepping in on this Thankful Thursday. Thirsty Thursday. Throwback Thursday. I'm going to have to post some fun throwback pics on my social media. Look me up today. Let's become friends. Mia on your radio. I'm on Facebook and IG. Thank you, Mr. Pope. Appreciate you and another rockin' morning show. And he's off in a bit. I'm making him and the kiddos over at Parkside Elementary rock stars today. It's our career day, so you guys are going to have lots of fun with Mr. Pope. He was warming up his vocals this morning, so I'm sure he'll be singing some songs with you and do an impromptu dance party. So have fun, you guys. Up ahead, I've got a Katie Cash keyword. This is it today and tomorrow for your chance to put up to $1,000 cash in your pocket. So listen up for the noon keyword. If you're a fan of Teddy Swims, like I am, want to send you to see him at the Forum. It's his Ugly Tour, and the show's going to be November 18th. It'll be here before you know it. So listen up. I'm going to play Teddy Swims' The Door. When you hear that song play, that's your cue to call in and win those tickets. I might possibly have Disneyland Resort tickets on deck for you. You're listening for the cue to call for that. I know Jeff had a winner this morning, but I do have your chance to go to the Croft inside the Retro Lunch. Really good food, Wagyu burgers, loaded fries, a yummy steak sandwich, mac and cheese, and so much more. Is your mouth watering? Because mine is. All right, so hang tight. Selena Gomez on deck. Ironically, Justin Bieber is going to follow. And Kelly Clarkson. We are KDFM.
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2: KDFM, Mama Mia here, and I'm gearing up for Saturday. I'm sure you just heard me talking in my little commercial there about the All Things Kids event happening this Saturday. Be there or be square. I'm telling you, this is such a fun event. It's held right at the Promenade Temecula Mall in front of the movie theater. It is so much fun. I just got the breakdown and I'll be out there 10 to 3. I am the MC, but there is so much going on. They're going to have like a stilt walker out there, a magician, face painting for the kids, lots of vendors with free stuff for kids and families, and you don't want to miss out. So if you have any questions, go to kdfm.com. We've got all the details there. I'm bringing some fun prizes too. I'm going to go get some hula hoops. We were talking about hula hoops yesterday. We're going to do some hula hoop contest, dance contest, and more. So I hope to see you this Saturday. Alrighty? Coming up soon, your chance to see Teddy Swims in concert. I'm getting his song, The Door, ready. When I play it, that is your cue to call, okay? If you call in when that song plays in your caller 10, you are going to see Teddy Swims at the Forum this November. It is his Ugly Tour. I'm hoping to get tickets myself, but he's just incredible. So, hang in there. I was at the gym the other day and I put on my headphones and a Teddy Swims song came on and I caught myself singing out loud. All of a sudden, the guy next to me just smiling, walking. I'm like, oh gosh, am I really singing out loud? I mean, you have to. It's Teddy Swims. He's almost up there. Bruno Mars. Hey, what's going on, Margaret? Thank you for the picture. Let's see here. Just sent one in. So cute. Priceless picture. She's showing off a little one. And also we got to hear from Laylee and April in Hemet. They rescued a cutie yesterday. I can't see the picture of your cutie. Send me a new picture, you guys. But thank you for rescuing an animal, a fur baby. I love that. Looks like we also have Elizabeth checking in. Teresa, 951-676-1013. Would love to hear from you. Get your retro request in early.

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And parking is always just $5 a day. Hey.

0: The Cure. Speaking of love, it's prom season. We are KDFM, and I was just reading a story that a Chicago mom is facing a lot of backlash after she arranged for a helicopter to land in a public parking lot so her daughter could make a dramatic prom entrance. Is this a little much? I think so. I mean, bougie.
1: Like when you said you felt so happy you could die.

0: Britney Spears, I hear, is doing well. She's in a rehab treatment center after recently getting a DUI. And I think her family and friends knew this time was going to be coming. And she's actually said it's been a blessing in disguise. She's doing really, really well in her treatment facility. That makes my mama heart happy. So get out all those toxic behaviors, Britney, and live your best life. You deserve it. Hope you're having a great Thirsty Thursday, Throwback Thursday. I like to celebrate Thankful Thursday. I'm truly thankful that you're hanging out with me. Up ahead, I've got more requests on deck. And don't forget, Retro Lunch opening up at noon. We're going to be hearing from BTS. We also have Santana on the way, Roxette, and more. Hello.
1: Hey, how you doing?
0: I'm feeling fabulous.
1: Awesome. I'm just trying to get me them Disneyland tickets.
0: You're a straight shooter there, boss. I hear ya. Everybody and their mama's trying to get these Disneyland tickets. This morning around 8 o'clock, I believe Jeff Pope had a lucky winner. Hooked her up with 4-pack of tickets to go run wild at the happiest place on earth. We've got tickets all week long, so keep listening. I could play that cue to call at any moment. If it's not on my show, listen up through Chris Donovan's. He might have another 4-pack as well. So get all your details on everything going on at Disneyland by checking out KDFM.com. I will tell you, I've got a Katie Cash keyword coming up at noon. This could be you. You could be screaming, I just won $1,000.
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Lydia checking in from Hemet. I got you, girl. 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

Somber with Back to Friends. I get so many requests for Somber. I like their latest song too, Homewrecker. We're playing it. Make sure you listen up to KDFM, and I'll work it in here soon. We are getting closer, though, I will say, to today's retro.

straight up around 12:30. So stay put. They've got really good Wagyu burgers. Loaded fries, mac and cheese. Need I say more? A food lover's dream. Located in Rancho Cucamonga inside the Haven City Marketplace. 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They even have yummy mac and cheese and the list goes on and on. Check them out online. So that's coming up soon. I just realized today being May 14th. 14's my lucky number, you guys. I love the number 14. I've always loved it. If I go gamble, I'm playing. Put it all on 14. No, when I was young, I played softball. Probably middle school age, and that was just my number, and it just stuck, lucky 14. So, you know what? I'm going to have you call in as caller 14 later for the Croft. Also, caller 14.

0: Let's see, today being May 14th, it's National Buttermilk Biscuit Day. I don't think I've ever turned down a hot biscuit with a little honey, a little jam on it. Doesn't that sound good right about now? National Dance Like a Chicken Day. I did hear Mr. Pope talking about it. Now, I'm the queen of the chicken dance. I am. Years ago, I worked at SeaWorld San Diego. I was a performer. I hosted the Shamu show during the summertime, like the evening nighttime show. I'm not kidding you guys. I had to do the chicken dance every single pre-show before the big show started. So I am pretty good at busting out a chicken dance. It's been a while, but maybe I'll do that on Saturday at my All Things Kids Expo event. Come on out. It's totally free, 10 to 3. The Promenade Temecula Mall. We can do the chicken dance together. Speaking of which, I got all your details coming up here in a few minutes. Plus, I'm about to play the Disneyland commercial. This is just commercial, okay? But it's got all your details, and hopefully you'll win a 4-pack of tickets with us this week on KDFM.
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1: Alrighty, let's do this. It's noon. Your noon keyword is going to be joy. J-O-Y, joy. 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Simply text that keyword joy into 508-777-1000. All right, good luck to you. We're going to kick off the retro lunch right now. Miguel checking in says, Mamma Mia, can you please play Owner of a Lonely Heart? Well, you know what? Of course I can. That's what I'm here for. And you're my co-DJ. So thank you, Miguel. Right out the gate, here is a yes. And I just got a text. What was the keyword? It was joy. J-O-Y. Joy. Text it in to 508-777-1000. Good luck to you.

0: for the boy. Let's hear it for you, my co-DJs. Big shout out to Kimberly, just text in. I'm going to do my best to play your song request, a little Stevie B. What's going on, Tony, Todd, Juliet? I'm going to put you all on blast here, but in a good way. I know you text the keyword, which was joy, J-O-Y, into the studio, but I'm going to help you out, friend. I don't have $1,000 to give you, but our Katie Cash Contest friends do. So take that keyword, joy, and text it in to 508-777-1000. And then I'm going to cross my fingers for you. I'll try to cross my toes. I don't think I can do that. Say a little prayer. Put some good vibes out there for you. Hopefully you'll win that $1,000. I was talking to my friend Robin earlier in Hemet, and she said the same thing. Ooh, I could use that $1,000. So we're praying for you, Robin, that you win that money. But here's the deal. You've got to text in the noon keyword at noon, but you got two more keyword chances later today, 3 p.m. and 6 p.m. with Chris Donovan. Okay, so listen up. Shout out to Laylee and April in Hemet. They adopted a sweet little gray kitten about 6 weeks old. I love it, ladies. What did you name your little kitty? And we're going to make you part of the rock star of the day list, okay? We'll shout you out later. Would love to hear from you. You can also visit my Mia on Your Radio Facebook page. I'm on IG as well. Let's connect there. And if you're feeling hungry, stay with me. Want to send you to The Croft. It's a $50 gift card located inside the Haven City Marketplace in Rancho Cucamonga. This place is amazing. Mac and cheese, loaded fries, a yummy steak sandwich, Wagyu burgers, which are amazing, and so much more. So, want to go? I want to go. If you need a date, I'll join you. Check this out. Here's Mr. Pope.
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I'm going to change it to say the keyword, Mamma Mia, help me out. 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Good luck to you. It's KDFM. We're inside the Retro Lunch. Eric, here's the police for you.

Have you seen the funny memes that show your dog staring at you with every, they change the words to every bite you take, I'll be watching you? It's true. Mine, they do that constantly. I mean, I don't blame them. They want to nibble a chicken or steak. And they would love a good Wagyu burger too, I'm sure. And that's what you're going to get to enjoy over at The Croft. They're hooking you up with a $50 gift card. Since today's the 14th, my favorite number, we're rolling with caller 14 right now. 951-676-1013. Good luck.

0: Definitely a retro request right there. Ready for the World, sending that one out to Samantha. Thanks for saying hi, friend, in Fontana. It's Mama Mia looking for caller 14. I've got a $50 gift card to send somebody to the Croft. Hello. Hello, who's this?
1: Hello, it's Tiffany.
0: Hey, Tiffany, how are you doing?
1: I'm doing well, thank you.
0: Awesome. I've heard you a couple times in the morning trying to do Brain Buster with Pope recently.
1: I know, and I walked both times.
0: Oh, my goodness.
1: I gave him a bad name. So I'm going to redeem myself right here.
0: You really are going to redeem yourself. You just won a $50 gift card to the Croft.
1: Yes. Woo-hoo! Yay! Thank you.
0: You're very welcome. This place is awesome. From Wagyu burgers, loaded fries, mac and cheese, and a steak sandwich. I think you and the hubby or the kids are going to really enjoy this meal.
1: We will. Thank you so, so much.
0: You're welcome. So I'm going to put you on hold, friend. Get your info. But yes, the Croft, so, so yummy. I'm hungry now. It's lunchtime, right? I mean, you're talking about burgers and loaded fries and mac and cheese and all the good stuff. So I brought a salad today. Trying to be good, guys. Trying to be good. I'm going on a nice summer vacay mid-June. So keeping it real, trying to cut back on sweet treats. So that way when I get on vacation, I can just go wild, you know, have all the sweet treats I want, have my toes in the sand, sip on a pina colada. Doesn't that sound nice? Yeah. So that's what I'm envisioning as I'm eating my lettuce. My lettuce, ugh. And I'm passing on the dark chocolate and the cookies and the See's candy in front of my eyes. It's all good though. Hey, Ed Rodriguez, hope to see you soon, buddy. Yes, your prize is ready for pickup. I know that for sure. Who else do we have checking in? Julia. Hi, Maria. You're the best too. Edna. She says, you are unique. Well, thank you. I try to be unique. I appreciate that compliment. For those of you that missed the noon keyword, I got you, boo. It's going to be joy. I will be happy and full of joy for you, J-O-Y, if you win $1,000 cash with our Katie Cash Contest. Text that keyword into 508-777-1000. And Def Leppard on deck, sending this one out to Tony.

that's why I like dark chocolate so much, because it's so rich. I just need a little and it hits the spot. So thank you, Gary, for making me chuckle over here. Here's the deal, friends. I have not yet given away the Teddy Swims concert tickets, but they're coming. So stay with me. After 1 o'clock, you're listening closely for Teddy Swims' song, The Door to Play. Once it drops, you know what to do. You pick up your phone.

0: This November, rocking out to Teddy Swim's Ugly Tour show. It's going to be amazing. So good luck to you.
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9: 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Show's going to be at the Forum. It's the Ugly Tour, November 18th. So I've got a pair of tickets on deck. You are listening closely for Teddy's song, The Door to Play. You'll know it once you hear it. Call in if you're lucky, caller 14. You'll be on your way. 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Shout out to Eric. Looks like I have got a rock star request. Appreciate you, friend. Also, Denise, nice to hear from you. Here's your request for Ace of Base.

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0: PMM. I hope you're having a great Thursday. Yes.
1: I am now.
0: What's your name?
1: Beverly.
0: Beverly. Well, congratulations. Are you a fan of Teddy Swims?
1: Absolutely.
0: I know.
1: Love this song.
0: I love him too. He's wonderful. And Beverly, great news, friend. You just scored tickets to see him at the Forum November 18th.
1: Oh, I'm so excited. Thank you.
0: You're very welcome, friend. I'm excited you're going to get to enjoy the Ugly Tour Wednesday night, November 18th. Go put it on your calendar, and then you get to decide who's going to be your lucky date. Enjoy the show.
1: Ooh, I didn't think I was going to get through. All of 14.
0: I told you it's my lucky number, so it worked for you.
1: I really appreciate it. Thank you so much.
0: You're welcome, friend. Here's Teddy with Lose Control. Had to play it.

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1: Hey, hey, how you doing? That was just the commercial. By the way, that's why I thought, you know, I'm going to let that play. Then I can hop on and tell you, because my phone lines are straight blowing up right now. Now, Tiffany won earlier my lunch gift card to the Croft, and her and I were chatting about how busy our phone lines are. She says they get jammed. So I know, everybody wants to go to the happiest place on earth. We continue the fun today and tomorrow here on KDFM. You never know, we might have some more next week as well. So all you have to do is keep listening for your chance to win Disneyland Resort tickets. I will tell you, coming up today at 2:30, my favorite time of the day, rock star of the day. It's when I put the spotlight on you and all the amazing things going on in your life. We want to focus on the positive things here in the IE or wherever you're listening from. So I need your help. You got to get some nominations in. Eric just sent in some good news. I got you, friend. Earlier, I got some other good news, so I don't want to spill the beans yet. Sometimes I do that. I get a little excited. So we're going to wait till 2:30. If you have something you want to, you know, put the spotlight on, if you want to nominate somebody, if it's your birthday, anniversary, text me, okay? 951-676-1013. 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I'm always here, so would love to connect with you. 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Okay, up ahead, Prince, Fergie, a request in for Bruno Mars. I haven't heard Bruno in a minute, so we can do an impromptu dance party together. 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
0: 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I'm gonna hit this city.
1: Let's
0: before
1: go.
0: I leave, brush my teeth with a bottle of Jack. 'Cause when I leave for the night, I ain't coming

more music, more variety. We just got to hear from Kesha. And this week, I know Jeff Pope's hooking you up with concert tickets to see her at the Forum. Show's actually coming up soon, May 24th. So good luck if you're a fan. Oh my goodness, I'm tuned in right now to our baby eaglets. They're not so babyish anymore. They look like teenage

Yeah, compared to mom and dad, they're still little guys, but they're doing well. Earlier, I was watching them, and they were messing around with all the little nest fluff around them, and it was too cute. They were kissing each other, and they were kind of throwing the fluff around. I'm sure they're getting a little bored. I was thinking about it, because when they're really tiny, all they do is just sleep and eat and poop, sleep and eat and poop, like a real baby. And now they're kind of getting a little antsy. You can tell. They nap for a while. Oh, they're eating right now. And they're eating on their own. It's so cute. So go take a peek if you have time. And it's such a cool thing to be able to watch nature at its finest here in beautiful Big Bear. But our little Luna and Sandy are getting bigger and bigger.

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Hope you are having a fabulous day. It's May 14th. I mentioned earlier, 14, my lucky number. It's been a great day so far. We got a few birthdays. My forever friend, Loreen. I've known her, gosh, since I was 12 years old. So it's a really long time. Happy birthday, Loreen. You are on my rock star list. Hope you're having a fabulous day, sunshine. It's Peter's birthday. I hope you and the family get to celebrate and have some fun. And then got to hear from Ricky. Ricky's turning 29 today, so happy birthday. Checking in from San Jacinto. All right, here we go. This is pretty cool. Jeff and Lisa, they're from Winchester, but they're currently on vacation in Italy. Sent in a picture, and they're on a gondola. Oh, my goodness. Italy's my bucket list. I'm hoping within the next few years I'll get to go there. So you guys enjoy and eat lots and lots of food and have a bunch of cannolis and gelato. I hear it's amazing there. We've got Laylee and April and Hemet. They rescued a six-week-old little kitty yesterday. Love it, love it. Great job, gals. And you'll have to tell me kitty's name later. We've got Patrick and George out fishing today, and they're catching a bunch of rockfish. I bet you guys are going to have a lot of fish tacos, just saying. Rockstar move, guys. And then Jeff Pope, he's a rock star. He went and did career day at Parkside Elementary in San Bernardino today. Looks like he had a lot of fun with the kiddos. I believe they were kindergartners, which is pretty cool. So shout out to Parkside Elementary. And hopefully had fun with Mr. Pope. He sings a really good version of the SpongeBob SquarePants song. He does. Ask him to sing it for you. He will. So, rockstar move. Let's see. I think I just got a new rockstar request popped in here on studio. What's going on, Monique? Yes, I can shout out your son. He got an award today at school. You know what? Second grader in Hemet. Congratulations. So, thank you. All right, that's how we do Rockstar of the Day. Again, brought to you by our friends at Paradise Chevrolet Cadillac in Temecula. Pay him a visit for Rockstar treatment. You can also check out ParadiseAutos.com. Here's the latest from Olivia Dean. It's a good one. So easy to fall in love.

0: Peaches by Justin Bieber. I like that one. Here on KDFM, more music, more variety. It's about that time for Mama Mia to say goodbye. And it's a beautiful day. I'm sitting here watching our baby eaglets. You guys, they make me nervous now with their big old clumsy feet. Their feet are massive, moving around in that nest. And I was laughing earlier because it looks like they get close to the edge and they look over and they're like, oh, heck no, back up into the center of the bowl. I mean, what if they're afraid of heights? I'm sure they're up there pretty high. Woo! Pretty soon, they're going to start practicing for fledging. So that's going to be fun. But yes, go take a peek at them. Sandy and Luna, they're so cute. I'm in love with these little eaglets. I'm going to probably cry, just forewarning you, when they really do fly the coop and leave. Such a beautiful thing. But anyhow, I'm going to make way for Chris Donovan. He's on your radio next in about 10 minutes, 3 p.m. straight up. He'll give you a KD Cash keyword and then another one at 6 o'clock. Your chance to put up to $1,000 cash a day in your pocket. This is our final week of this contest, so be on it, okay? We want you to win. And not only that, he might have some Disneyland Resort tickets in store for you. You never know. Listen for the cue to call. I'm about to play the commercial, so you know, though, this is just the commercial. And then I know he has concert tickets for you to see Daniel Caesar at the Honda Center. So stick around. It's a Thirsty Thursday, Throwback Thursday. I'm going to go share throwback photo or two on my social media pages. And don't forget to follow me, Mia, on your radio. I hope you have a blessed rest of your day. I'll chat with you tomorrow for the weekend, Friday. I can't believe it. This week's flown by.
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0: 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More music, more variety. 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Follow me on Instagram, Chris_Donovan. And don't forget, you're still listening for that cue to call for your chance at a four-pack of tickets to Disneyland. 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I have another one at 6 o'clock. 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And I have a pair of tickets to go see Daniel Caesar perform at the Honda Center. I'm going to be giving those away before 5 o'clock today, so if you want to win them, just listen for me to ask you to call in. It's that simple. So much going on here on KDFM. Hang out with me. Lots of good music on the way.
1: Redlands, this is on the 210 eastbound right before the 10. We have a crash and emergency crews. They're out of lanes and on the right shoulder, but you're seeing some looky-loo delays from San Bernardino Avenue.
2: Currently at 78 degrees, sunny outside, sunny conditions will continue for the rest of the day.
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0: 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It's time to check in with my algorithm. Today's National Buttermilk Biscuit Day.
1: Now buttermilk biscuits, here we go.
0: And it's also Dance Like a Chicken Day. Rumors are out there that Disneyland's going to be making a third park here in Southern California. Now, if you're familiar with the area, it would be where the Toy Story parking lot is. That and two expansions, one to California Adventure and the other one to Disneyland. I think we're getting Avatar World, but either way, bring it on, Disney. Let's go. Jeep and Marvel have combined to make an American 250 edition Jeep, which is inspired by Captain America and comes with a Captain America comic book. And yes, the spare tire on the back looks like the shield.
2: On your left.
0: I'm not sure if you heard the story or not, but a man threw a rock at a monk seal in Hawaii a couple days ago. Well, that's illegal. And the monk seal's name is Lonnie. Guess what? Federal agents arrested him. And happy birthday, George Lucas. He turns 82 today. Without him, there'd be no Star Wars.
3: No!
0: I'm Chris Donovan, and that's what's in my feed.
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6: Ontario, this is on the 10 westbound right after 4th Street. We have a stalled car there. It's picking up the center divider. CHP is on the scene. Your drive is slow from just after the 15.
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Hey.

you guys hear the news? That there's going to be a halftime show at the final for the World Cup, and it's going to be Shakira, Madonna, and BTS. And it was produced by Chris Martin from Coldplay. That's going to be amazing. It's Chris Donovan here on KDFM. Don't forget, Daniel Caesar tickets before 5 o'clock. Keep listening.

All right, you want to go see Daniel Caesar perform the Son of Spurgy tour at the Honda Center on August 23rd? You know you do. Or at least you know someone that wants to. Caller 10 right now, 951-676-1013. 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You're going to score yourself a pair of tickets to see Daniel Caesar. 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Good luck.

0: Teddy Swims Lose Control here on KDFM 101.3, 103.9. More music, more variety. Before that, I asked for caller 10. I want someone to win these Daniel Caesar tickets. He's performing at the Honda Center on August 23rd. It's a Son of Spurgy tour, and I'm going to give this pair to caller 10 right now. Let's go. KDFM, who's this?
1: Melissa.
0: Melissa, you're caller 10. You win!
1: Yes,
0: Son of Spurgy Tour, Daniel Caesar, Honda Center, August 23rd. You get to take someone you really love or someone you can tolerate.
1: That would be my daughter.
0: Okay, well, then probably the tolerate part. So your last chance to win a pair of tickets to Daniel Caesar will be tomorrow with me from 3 to 7 p.m. And don't forget, that Disneyland sounder could go off at any time. So keep listening.
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3: Ontario, this is on the 10 westbound right after 4th Street. Stalled car there, it's been the center divider. CHP is on the scene. Your drive is starting to stack up right around the 15.
4: Currently at 78 degrees, sunny outside, sunny conditions will continue for the rest of the day.
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If you get the opportunity to see that band perform in the Sphere, do it. It's amazing. They remade some of their music videos to play behind them, but it was them at the age now, but same outfits. It was really, really cool. So check that out. No doubt right there. It was called It's My Life. It's Chris Donovan hanging out with you. Howard Jones now. I got Olivia Rodrigo's new song coming up next.

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The NFL schedules have been released, or at least they're being released right now. So if anybody wants to take me to the Rams game January 9th or 10th, I'll let you. They're playing the Seahawks. It's Chris Donovan hanging out with you, and Mamma Mia is going to be at the Temecula Promenade all day Saturday having fun. I'll tell you what she's doing and when you can hang out with her.

0: like I was saying, if you want to go hang out with Mamma Mia this Saturday in Temecula, I'll tell you where you can go. What's up? It's Chris Donovan hanging out with you here on KDFM 101.3, 103.9. Follow me on Instagram, Chris_Donovan. And on Saturday from 10 a.m. to 3 p.m., Mamma Mia is going to be out at the Temecula Promenade. It's for the All Things Kids event. It's being put on by Children's Primary Care Medical Group, and they're going to have lots of stuff to hang out and do. Now, it starts at 10 a.m., and I'm looking at the activities and stage schedule that's on their website, which you can go to kdfm.com, click on All Things Kids to see it. But it says Mamma Mia is going to have a whole bunch of stage activities and win some prizes. Now, I hooked up Mamma Mia today with some of the prizes that we had here that she could take. Like, she has some LA Fair tickets. She has some Temecula Car Wash gift cards. She also has other gift cards for restaurants in the area. She is the retro lunch queen. So if you want to win any of that stuff, plus shirts, lanyards, she's going to have a little bit of everything. Come on out. It's going to be the All Things Kids event at the Promenade in Temecula, 10 a.m. to 3 p.m. Lots of fun stuff. Face painting, vendors, foods, goodie bags, all sorts of fun. So come out.
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5: Ontario, this is on the 10 westbound right after 4th Street. We have good news. Earlier stalled car that was in the center divider has been cleared from lanes. From the traffic center, I'm Brian Vance.
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